One great song right after another. Alanis Morissette, Got One Hand in My Pocket. Just double-checking that my phone is there. I don't want to leave without it. Not again.

0: Now, he was inducted into the Rock and Roll Hall of Fame along with Genesis in 2010, and then he was inducted as a solo artist in 2014. And I'm wondering why it took so long to get Phil Collins inducted into the Rock and Roll Hall of Fame as a solo artist. Peter Gabriel, Sledgehammer with Steve Cassidy, and more great music coming up. 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

0: Big fan of dance music, disco music. Growing up in Miami, there's Gloria Estefan and Everlasting Love. Have you seen the episode of, what is it called? The Kelly Clarkson Sessions? Is that what it's called? It was a one-to-one interview, Kelly Clarkson with Gloria Estefan. The two of them singing together, that song, really good. Coming up, Paula Cole, right after Journey, Any Way You Want It, next.
1: Well, howdy, folks. This is Andy and Jim Nelson from Clear Out West Radio Show, inviting you to go for a ride with us this week.
2: We're going
1: to
2: rope a hog.
1: Yeah, believe it or not.
2: We got to rope a hog.
1: Pig roping is a thing.
2: The National League of Pig Ropers.
1: If you haven't done it, you should try it.
2: Yes, it's a lot
1: of fun. But you know, there's going to be some great music.
2: Of course.
1: Some great cowboy poetry. And besides that,
2: you never know what's going to fall out.
1: Especially when the cowboys think, it's time to rope a pig.
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0: Awkward. Benson Boone, sorry, I'm here for someone else. I'm Steve, here for you. More great music coming up. Going Easy with Adele next.
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What's up, good looking? It's your buddy, Emily McKenzie, and I want to do something different for tonight's show. So I've got all the details coming up in like three more songs.

0: no idea what you said. So I am going to share these like slang terms throughout the rest of the night. And I am going to, I'm going to expand your vocabulary and I'm going to make you cool and hip. So your first word for your cool new combo with your kiddo is chode. Chode. What do you think it means? It's like describing somebody else. And it's like a negative way. Like if you don't like somebody, like, oh my gosh, my boss is such a chode. Hey, honey, have a good day. Don't be a chode to the other kids at school today. So like chode, not a cool person. We don't like chodes. There you go. Ooh, we're going to learn so many fun things tonight.
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0: What's up, friend? It's Emily McKenzie, and all throughout the rest of the evening, I am going to be sharing slang terms to expand your vocabulary and to help you communicate with the kids. Let's be real. So I've got two words for you this time around. Doomer. Like, that one kind of makes sense. Like, it's just a really extreme negative person. Like, oh my gosh, I work with this girl, Ashley, and she is such a doomer. And like, she doesn't even know it, which makes her like the worst kind of doomer out there. Okay, so doomer. And then this one, glizzy. What do you think glizzy means? I'll give you a hint. It's not like a description. It's an actual item. It's a food item. Oh, do you want to go get some glizzy for lunch today? Yeah, that sounds so good. This one's like shocked the heck out of me. Glizzy is a hot dog. Yeah, like for real. I don't know how that one came around, but glizzy, yep, that's a wiener. Yeah, that's just a good old-fashioned hot dog.
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0: What's up? You're so gorgeous. Thanks for listening. It's Emily McKenzie, and I am sharing slang terms this whole night to, make you hip and cool so you can, like, talk fresh with your kids. The term for this time around is keep it a buck. Like, let's say your kid's name is Brandon. Like, okay, Brandon, like, keep it a buck. What'd you guys do tonight? Keep it a buck means, like, be honest, be real, be truthful with me. You know, like, I want to know what happened. Keep it a buck. Okay, I'm going to tell you. I'm going to keep it a buck, but you can't be mad. All right, there you go. Keep it a buck, kids. Love it.
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Since never...

Hope it's a wonderful night. I know if you've been hanging out with me, it's an informative night. My name is Emily McKenzie, and I am sharing crazy slang terms, you know, just to help expand your horizons and talk with the kiddos. So your slang term for now is actually very useful, especially if you're out in the dating world, and it's neg. Like, have you ever negged somebody? N-E-G. I hope you haven't, because if you neg someone, you manipulate them by eroding their confidence and self-esteem. You know, like, you're naturally like a confident person, but then you start dating this guy and maybe he starts kind of like questioning you. And so then you start questioning yourself, and you once were confident, but now you're like, oh my gosh, does everyone hate me? Am I not pretty? Like, it's not cool. Like, do not neg the ladies. Let's not neg our friends, our teachers, you know, not cool. And I feel like I have been negged myself by a couple firefighters I dated. Yeah, super not cool. Oh,

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0: Okay, I'm actually having so much fun tonight sharing these crazy slang words with you. My name is Emily McKinsey, and I found this list from Merriam-Webster. All of these, like, kid words, you know, if you've got someone who's like 17 to 25, this is their language, and I am helping expand your vocabulary. So this time around, I actually know this, and I love this. It's bet. Like, hey, do you want to go have a happy hour tomorrow and talk about what Jessica did at work this week? Bet, friend. Yes. You say bet instead of yes. It's like a really enthusiastic yes. Like, heck yeah, I want to go to happy hour and talk trash about Jessica. So yeah, if you really want to do something, hey, like, do you want to maybe have a spa day this weekend? Bet. Yes. So yeah, if you want to bet, you really want to do it.
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0: Well, we are learning all sorts of new things tonight. It's Emily McKenzie, and I am sharing cool hip slang terms, you know, so we can remain young and fresh and we can talk like the kids. Yes. And this one is out of pocket. Like, if you say something so inappropriate, so out of line, it is out of pocket. So, like, for example, I remember, like, last year I went to a wedding. I was the officiant, and I brought just a friend of mine, and she's, like, 10 years younger. And when we got to the venue, the lady who owns the venue, she looked at us, and my girlfriend had done my makeup. And I guess she did it like really hip. And the gal that owned the venue, she looked at us and she's like, oh, is this your daughter? And I was like, whoa, no, this is just my friend. So somebody like saying my friend was my daughter, that was so out of pocket. I kind of love that. Like out of pocket. Let's be cool, people. Don't be inappropriate. Don't be out of pocket.
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Okay, I've got another slang term coming up for you in three more songs, and honestly, this one sounds miserable.

0: What's up, friend? Thanks so much for hanging out with me tonight. It's Emily McKenzie, and I've been sharing slang terms from this list I got from Merriam-Webster's, you know, just, you know, to make sure that we're talking cool like the kids. And this one, I actually have heard this term before. I read about it a few months ago, and it just sounds miserable to raw dog something, which I think, like, for us millennials, it means something different than it does to Gen X. So, or Gen Z, to the kids, I don't know. So to raw dog something means to do something that is very boring without any aid or like preparation. So when I read this article, people were raw dogging airplane flights, saying, I just took a flight from like New York to LA, you know, it's like a 7-hour flight and like no music, no games, no movies, no TV, no book, no magazines, nothing. To raw dog the flight, like a road trip, you just drive. No podcast, no radio, nothing. No, like, no points for, like, car games, nothing. To raw dog. And, like, I don't know. I don't want to do that. I never want to raw dog an airplane flight. That's horrible.
1: Why'd I go to the doctor? Working on the farm, my heart kept skipping a beat. I didn't think much of it, but my daughters made me get checked out. Turns out I have atrial fibrillation, which increases the risk of stroke about 5 times.
2: Symptoms like irregular heartbeat, heart racing, chest pain, shortness of breath, fatigue, or lightheadedness can come and go. But if it's AFib, the risk of stroke remains. If you have symptoms, contact a doctor.
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0: Hope it's a great night. My name is Emily McKenzie, and I've been sharing just super hip, young, Gen Z slang terms all night. And this one, there's actually like a few words for this. So like chopplegänger. Have you heard this? It's not a doppelganger, which is like the exact version of you and somebody else. Like you found your twin, your doppelganger. Well, a chopplegänger is a less attractive version of somebody or something. And I would like to throw out, okay, you could say chopplegänger, but I use this one where it's like, oh, like the Kirkland version. You know, Kirkland's like the knockoff brand. Or you could be like a Temu version. Like if you ever see someone out in public and they look like a famous person, like, oh, look at that. Look at that Kirkland Meryl Streep over there, or chopplegänger, or Temu Meryl Streep. So, yeah, I kind of like that one.
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1: Less talk, more rock and country and pop and maybe a little funk. 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

0: Hey there, my dear. It's Emily McKinsey, and I am expanding your vocabulary tonight. I'm telling you about slang terms according to this Merriam-Webster list. These are a bunch of Gen Z terms, and this one, sane washing. Have you ever been sane washed? It's where someone tries to convince you that something super duper dangerous is actually a really good, stable idea. Like, you want to go out tonight instead of study for the test tomorrow morning, and you're saying that going out will help us like relieve stress and we'll perform better on the test tomorrow. Are you sane washing me right now? Yeah, sane washing. Like, oh yeah, jump out of this airplane. It's totally safe. You're more dangerous driving to work in the morning than you are to go skydiving. Sorry, you cannot sane wash me and get me to jump out of a plane. Not gonna happen.
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Okay, I've got another slang term coming up for you. And this one, oh, it's so good. It's so good. Like when you experience this, it is just marvelous. Hang out 10 minutes. It's coming up.

0: Dude, new Justin Bieber just slaps, right? My name is Emily McKenzie, and I am sharing slang terms to keep you young and hip so you can have conversations with your Gen Z kids. And this one's actually a two-for-one. Slaps. Like, when I say Justin Bieber slaps, it means it's just, like, it's just so good. You know, like, oh, man, this burger, it is slapping right now. It just means it is delicious, fantastic, marvelous, wonderful. And also, here's another one, hits different. You know, like 90s R&B just hits different than the music these days. You know exactly what that means. It's just, it feels better. Oh, it hits different. It makes you feel like nostalgic and your heart wants to explode with joy. Oh, man, Old Boys to Men slaps. It just hits different, you know what I mean?
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0: Okay, here is your last cool vocabulary word for the night. And actually, this one is like deep thinking for your late night thoughts. It's Emily McKenzie and sonder. The kids are using the term sonder a lot more. And sonder is the concept when you are just walking out in the world and you run into somebody at the gas station and that person over there at the grocery store and that person over there who's walking into the doctor. We all have our own complex life structures and our own family and our own friends and our own stress and our own drama. And we have these very intricate tapestries of life. And so sonder is being aware of how complicated each and every person on this planet is and how delicate each and every one of our interactions should be because we are clearly all fighting a battle we can't see. So like sonder, think about it. It's like, whoa, it'll like mind blown. But I love it because hopefully, if you can experience Sonder, maybe it will inspire a little more empathy.
1: 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The mix is

0: Well, that's the end for tonight, but I will be back tomorrow night for more joy and music shenanigans. My name is Emily McKenzie. Thank you so much for listening. You are just wonderful. Can't wait to do it again tomorrow night.
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Headed to Funky Town, there's Lips Inc. starting up this hour. Hi, Joe here with Lady Gaga and Bruno Mars together. Rick Springfield is coming up. Posty right now. Post Malone, here's Circles.

0: Die With a Smile, Lady Gaga featuring Bruno Mars. And right before that, Rick Springfield and Post Malone, Jesse's Girl and Circles from Post Malone. Post Malone has postponed his Big A Stadium Tour Part 2 with Jelly Roll by 3 weeks to finish up his upcoming 40-song double album, The Eternal Buzz. He said, "I promised y'all, beautiful people, new music, and I don't have time to finish it before the tour starts, so we're going to be moving the tour back until June. It won't start until June 9th now in Charlotte, North Carolina, so Posty can finish up the album. And then we'll be out on the road. Looking forward to that. Looking forward to Queen and David Bowie and Slowhand Eric Clapton coming up."
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0: You've probably heard me say this before. It's my favorite Lifehouse song from Lifehouse, Hanging by a Moment, at Eric Clapton, My Father's Eyes, right before Lifehouse. Hi, it's Joe Scarr here, Eric Clapton, about ready to hit the road coming up this fall. He's got some dates starting September 6th in Detroit at the Little Caesars Arena. He'll hit Cincinnati and Chicago, Milwaukee, St. Paul, Minnesota, Kansas City, Missouri, and Austin, Texas. September 26th and 27th will be his Crossroads Guitar Festival. Check out Eric Clapton website for more information on that fall tour coming up again starting September 6th in Detroit.
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0: That's Venus, that's Bananarama and their version of that song, and right before Bananarama, Rachel Platten's fight song, and 3 a.m. for Matchbox 20. Hi, it's Joe here taking a look at the calendar. Today is the 7th day of May. It's National Bike and Roll to School Day today, where many school children rode their bikes or rode their skateboards to school. National Cosmopolitan Day today, vodka, triple sec, cranberry juice, and lime. That's the Cosmo, invented in 1975 at the Cork and Cleaver Steakhouse in my hometown of Minneapolis. And if you've watched Sex and the City, you know that that is big on that show. And National Make a Book Day today. No, not read a book. Today is a day to make a book. National Family Reading Week. No pressure. Nobody's expecting you to write the next great novel, but start making a book. Write a book. Those are the things on the calendar for today, May 7. Coming up next hour, we'll take a look at today in history. Got Pharrell with Happies coming up next.
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Gnarls Barkley, that's crazy. That starts out this hour. Music on the way from Big Mountain. Halsey coming up here is Foreigner. I've been waiting for a girl like you.

0: Peter Frampton's Baby I Love Your Way, that's Big Mountain, putting a spin on that song. And Halsey, Without Me, Foreigner, Waiting for a Girl Like You also. It's Joe. Thanks for joining me and having the radio turned on today. Taylor Swift coming up in a couple of minutes. Also, George Michael with Sir Elton John and Michael Jackson on the way. And we'll check the calendar of history for today. Sir Elton John making an appearance on the history calendar. We'll tell you about that coming up later this hour.
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0: The Fate of Ophelia from Taylor Swift, and right before Taylor, George Michael featuring Elton John, and they're live, Don't Let the Sun Go Down on Me, the Elton John classic done by George Michael with Elton John. And Michael Jackson started things off there with The Way You Make Me Feel. I'm Joe, hoping to make you feel good with more great music coming up in just a minute. Bryan Adams and Adele.
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0: Total Eclipse of the Heart's a little bit different rendition. That's Nikki French and Total Eclipse of the Heart. And right before that, Bryan Adams, Heaven. Joe, let's take a look at the calendar. Today is the 7th day of May, and it's Elton John's birthday. Well, it's not Elton John's actual birthday, but Elton John was born on this day. Here's the story. On this day in 1968, on a plane ride home returning from his last gig with the band Bluesology, the keyboard player, Reginald Kenneth Dwight, was looking for a stage name that he could use for his solo career he was about to kick off. In the cabin of the airplane, he sat down and he was talking to the band members, horn player Elton Dean and lead singer Long John Baldry. And in the conversation, he asked them if he could appropriate their names to concoct a new one for himself. And they said, sure, why not? And so he came up with Elton John. So Elton John, the character born on this day in 1968. 1977, the Eagles, Hotel California, reached number one on the Billboard Hot 100 chart. 1 year later, 1978, urged on by an item in the magazine Rolling Stone, the Eagles took on the Rolling Stone magazine in a game of softball, saying they are more interested in finding a softball team they can beat. The Eagles took on the Rolling Stone magazine crew and the Eagles won 15-8 in that softball game. In the crowd cheering on the Eagles, Joni Mitchell and Chevy Chase. 1998, on this day, Steve Perry officially left Journey. And it was on this day in 2025, Gretchen Wilson of Redneck Woman fame made a comeback with a win on The Masked Singer. That was just 1 year ago today. And Lady Gaga, on this day in 2011, her HBO concert special aired on HBO. The show was made up of two February concerts from Madison Square Garden on her Monster Ball tour. And that's a look at today, May 7.
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Hey, Joe Scar here, starting up another great hour of great music. John Bon Jovi and the band Bon Jovi. You give love a bad name, starting out the hour. Got the boss, Bruce Springsteen, coming up. Louis Capaldi's on the way, and here's Madonna with Vogue.

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The Boss, Bruce Springsteen, and the E Street Band. That's Glory Days from Born in the USA, 1984. He's out on the Land of Hope and Dreams tour. In fact, was supposed to play Philadelphia tomorrow night, but the NBA playoffs are getting in the way. The Sixers have a playoff game in their round two playoffs, so that the Bruce Springsteen concert had to be moved. It has been moved now to the 30th. Of May, the end of the month. That'll be the last stop on the Land of Hope and Dreams tour. The tour was going to wrap up the 27th of this month in our nation's capital, Washington, D.C., but now they have added that last date on the 30th in Philly. Coming up in just a couple of minutes, hang on for Billy Idol and Gwen Stefani. Whoa.

0: Is it going to be you and me together forever, or are we just having fun? There's Paula Abdul wanting the answer with the question. Straight Up, Paula Abdul, wrapping up that set. Also, Billy Idol, Cradle of Love, and Gwen Stefani with The Sweet Escape. Gwen and No Doubt now doing their residency at Sphere in Las Vegas. They'll be playing shows in May and June in Vegas with lots of extras going on the Strip and in town, including a No Doubt Don't Speak speakeasy, a pop-up speakeasy. So if you're headed for Vegas, make sure you check out all the No Doubt stuff happening in Vegas. Coming up in just a minute, Erasure and Aerosmith.
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0: I just might. There's Bruno Mars from The Romantic, the latest album, out on tour, celebrating the release of the new album. And right before Bruno was Erasure, A Little Respect. I'm Joe, giving you some respect. If today's your birthday, May 7th, happy birthday to you. You share your birthday with a couple of celebrities. Jake Bon Jovi, the model and actor, is the son of John Bon Jovi and the husband of actress Millie Bobby Brown. Jake Bon Jovi is 24 today. Michael E. Knight, the actor, is 67. For three decades, he played Tad Martin on the daytime soap All My Children. Happy birthday to Brecken Meyer. The actor is 52. And happy birthday to Bill Kreutzmann with the Grateful Dead. The drummer with the Grateful Dead is 80 years young today. And those are the birthdays. Happy birthday to you if today's your big day.
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Good Thing from Fine Young Cannibals. That's one of two number one songs. I think yesterday or the day before, I played the other number one song from the album The Raw and The Cooked. The other one is She Drives Me Crazy. There's Good Thing. That reached number one for the Fine Young Cannibals. Here's 21 Pilots. I'm Stressed Out.

0: Miley Cyrus, Flowers. Also right before Miley, Prince, 1999. We lost Prince on April 21st, 2016, a decade ago. Hard to believe Prince has been gone for 10 years. They'll be celebrating Prince in Minneapolis and St. Paul coming up in June. June 3rd through the 7th, a big celebration of Prince and his music. More great music coming your way in just a minute. The Police and Three Doors Down coming up.
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0: Kryptonite from Three Doors Down and Will Smith getting jiggy with it. Every Breath You Take from The Police started out that set of three songs. Thank you for having the radio turned on and cranking it up with me. I'm Joe. I've got Eagle Eye Cherry coming up and Christina Perry. Also The Cars with some musical magic just around the corner.
1: 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It's always a good time on KDSS The Mix.

0: Little bit of magic. That's the Cars. I'm Joe Scar, and we will not have the magic of a Triple Crown winner this year in the horse racing field. Kentucky Derby winner Golden Temple will not run the Preakness Stakes next weekend. Trainer Cherie DeVoe announced yesterday. She said the owners have decided to skip the Preakness and set their sights on the Belmont Stakes, which is coming up on June 6th. Coming up musically here on the radio, I've got NSYNC kicking off another great hour next.
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2: 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We're not saying we're better than coffee, but have you tried us at 7 a.m.?

That's The Counting Crows featuring Vanessa Carlton. That's a Joni Mitchell song, of course, Big Yellow Taxi, starting out this hour. Hey, hang on for Sheryl Crow and Bruno Mars coming up after the Talking Heads.

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1: This ain't no disco. 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

0: All I Want to Do Is Have Some Fun. Sheryl Crow wrapping up a great set of music. We started it with Talking Heads and Counting Crows. Bruno Mars in the middle with Locked Out of Heaven. Joe, if a part of your fun is watching The Bear, FX has confirmed that The Bear will end with its fifth season, and it will premiere, the fifth season will, June 25th. On Hulu, all 8 episodes will be released at one time, available for streaming at 6 p.m. Pacific time on June 25th. So keep that in mind. Season 5, the final season of The Bear.
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0: Crazy, that's Seal. And right before Seal, John Mellencamp, Small Town. Lose Control from Teddy Swims in there, too. John Mellencamp is going to be heading out on tour coming up this summer. He'll be doing his Dance in Words tour. And he's been posting some videos of himself, some kind of comical videos of himself getting ready. Check it out at Mellencamp.com. Coming up in just a minute, REO Speedwagon and Nickelback.
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0: Miley's dad, that's Billy Ray Cyrus, Achy Breaky Heart. Wrapping up another fantastic set of music. Nickelback started it from Canada with How You Remind Me, and REO Speedwagon in the middle, Keep On Loving You from High Infidelity. Coming up in just a minute, hang on, Avril Lavigne, coming up.
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From The Breakfast Club, the motion picture. That's Simple Minds. Don't You Forget About Me. Coming up, Train, Richard Marx. I'm Joe with Britney Spears. Here's Baby One More Time.

0: Don't mean nothing, that's Richard Marks, and right before Richard Train. Hey, soul sister, thanks for turning on the radio today. How's it going? It's Joe here. Hope you're having a great start to the, well, we're almost to the weekend, right? Hope you're having a great week this week and looking forward to a great weekend. Keep us along for the ride this weekend. No matter what you got going on, we'll keep you company. If you got a honey-do list to take care of, or you got a list of things you need to do, or maybe you're just going to relax and enjoy the weekend with some downtime, or if you're working too, we'll get you through it with great music. I've got more of it coming up. Michael Jackson and Brian Adams and Natasha Bedingfield all coming up in just a couple of minutes.
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0: Everything I do it for you, Bryan Adams. And that's from Robin Hood, Prince of Thieves, the motion picture. If you're an iPhone owner, Apple might have some money coming your way. Apple has agreed to a $250 million settlement after lawsuits accused Apple of overstating its artificial intelligence features. The deal will provide payments of anywhere from $25 up to $95 to eligible iPhone purchasers, pending judicial approval. Now, customers who bought an iPhone 16 or certain iPhone 15 models between June of 2024 and March of 2025 should qualify for this rebate. You should get, like I said, $25 to $95.
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0: Opalite from Taylor Swift, and right before Taylor, it was Ricky Martin, Getting Crazy, Living La Vida Loca. Manic Monday from the Bengals. Let's hope Monday's going to be a great month. I have a feeling Monday's going to be great for you and for me. Let's just plan on it. Manic Monday from the Bengals, but we have the weekend to get through first, so let's not even worry about it right now. Joe here, thank you for joining me. Hang on, coming up in just a minute, Ed Sheeran.
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1: Less talk, more rock and country and pop and maybe a little funk. We don't judge.

Going way back to the 80s for that one, Mercedes Boy. I'm Mark DeRocher. Her name is Pebbles. She's a great singer. Speaking of great singers, here's Coldplay with Chris Martin and the Chainsmokers for this Friday morning kickoff.

0: Good morning, Post Malone and Morgan Wallen, one of those great songs you'll never forget. I had some help, and a great video too, I might add. So, doing some research just about my diet and all kinds of stuff, kind of a long story, but all of the things that I grew up on, it kind of concerns me about what I ate when I was younger, because it's coming back to haunt me. They say breakfast cereal is super bad for you. It's one of the top 15 things that this group of nutritionists said, never eat. Also on that list, alcohol. So obviously these nutritionists, A, are not parents, and B, don't have children.
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0: Rockin' good tune to wake you up on this Friday with Mark DeRocher. Hope you guys have got plans for the weekend. Heading to a volleyball tournament all weekend, high school volleyball. My son just joined. And let me tell you how excited his two sisters are about going to a volleyball tournament all day Saturday. Yeah, you guessed it. And then Mother's Day, of course, celebrating with the most beautiful mom that we know. Yeah, Jennifer.
1: KDSS, because your playlist needs adult supervision.

0: Hey, it's Mark DeRocher. That is Toto holding the line. Love it, man. That is such a fun group from the 80s. We continue to play the greatest mix. I'm telling you, you guys have got great taste, and I love playing it for you. One of the things I wanted to tell you, too, is 90s. Yeah, we got those, too. But we play the new stuff, man. I'll tell you, it is a great place to be and a great place to listen, for sure. Thank you for doing it.
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It's Imagine Dragons kicking off another hour of your favorites right here as we continue to bombard you with the big ones. Happy Friday and happy weekend, moms. I have to tell you, Mother's Day is not the same for me since mom has passed, but I will say this, there are lots of moms out there that you need to make amends with. So let's get busy with it. Whip it into shape, my friends. That relationship is what I mean. Here's Devo.

0: Less talk, more rock and country and pop and maybe a little funk. We don't judge.
1: You can't touch this. 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

0: I love that advice. Miley Cyrus, what a great song. The lyrics are so moving on that. And that whole 20th anniversary thing, huge hit with all five of my daughters. They had a Hannah Montana watch party, and it was very cool. I love it. I love the way that music and just entertainment just brings people together. And her songs are so poignant for my girls, for sure. Hang tight with me. Speaking of music and on the way, it's Friday, so why not? Let's do Prince, Little Red Corvette. Sometimes love just ain't enough for those of you going through, well, the heartbreak of, well, the end of winter, beginning of spring. I know. A lot of you miss the snow.
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0: Hey, it's Mark DeRocher getting you going this Friday morning. Happy weekend, everybody. And unfortunately, sometimes just love's just not enough. Patti Smyth and Don Henley. More of your favorites coming up right here. Happy weekend, everyone. So geeked about being here for you.
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0: If you ever get a chance, you should see Mimi live. Mariah Carey, what a performance. I'll tell you what, they had guys carrying her around in a huge throne chair, like a royal chair. It was amazing. Anyway, got to see her with Lionel Richie. It was a great show. I'm going to take a quick coffee break. I'll be back. More of your favorites on the way. Happy Friday.
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It's the classic. 867-5309. It's Jenny. That's Tommy Two-Tone. Happy weekend, everybody. I'm so glad you're here, and I do mean everybody.

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0: You have got to go see the movie. It's amazing. And this scene is awesome. I love it. Human Nature, Michael Jackson, one of his 25 favorite songs. How do you pick that, huh? From Tidal Magazine. Be right back. I've got more of the 80s, 90s, and today on this Friday for you.
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0: So if you're a teacher, I hope you had a great week, Teacher Appreciation Week. You definitely are all angels in my mind. Oh, my goodness. Coming up, who do I have? Olivia Dean, brand new from her, Dishwalla. Denise Williams coming up, too, on this Friday.
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0: Little bossa nova for you on this Friday, and Olivia Dean, So Easy to Fall in Love. 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

That's Something About You from Level 42. I'm Mark DeRocher, and someone like you, that is Adele, who is hopefully getting back in the studio this year, keeping our fingers crossed.

0: rock and roll to me. Sorry, Tennessee, not a winner this one, and I don't mean the Final Four. It's All About Love with Ella Langley and Choose in Texas. It is the weekend, of course, where we have all the music you love to hear. Get yourself, of course, ready for a movie and pizza tonight. It's Friday.
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0: 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Don't know if your daughter is in that or if your school even participates, but it's amazing how this helps girls' confidence for sure. 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

Zeedee Brickell. She's married to Paul Simon, or was at one time. And What I Am by Edie Brickell. Make it a great weekend by hanging out with us all weekend. My friends are coming in to play more of the 80s, 90s, and today for you right here.

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place. It's yesterday's favorites, a better mix of music. For your Friday workday, Liz Stark, glad to share some time with you. Benson Boone coming up right now, a throwback from the Human League.

0: Benson Boone, part of a great mix of music in your workday with Paul Young on the way. Chicago coming up and Dua Lipa.
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1: 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Koster is running to bring all county people, commissioners, officers, department heads, back onto a team as they were in the past. 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It's an important day to vote. For seat one, the primary winner will be the commissioner for the four-year term. 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You, your neighbors, and all commission candidates are invited to come for lunch to talk about issues important to you. We will have grilled sausages, hot dogs, chips, and drinks. 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Mike wants to gain your vote. More importantly, he'd like to help you get the information you need to vote smart on June 9th. 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

0: One great hit after another to keep you company in your workday. Liz Stark, not sure about you, but I am super excited to see what my teenager gets me for Mother's Day this year. Usually, I always get slippers, and hopefully, I'm going to get my favorite flowers again. He did offer to make me breakfast in bed on Sunday, but I don't know. I don't know if I trust him in my kitchen. Coming up, more great hits from today and yesterday, magic coming up.
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0: Less talk, more rock and country and pop and maybe a little funk. 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

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Liz Stark, so glad to share a little time with you. 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Green Day.

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11: You people sit tight, hold the fort, and keep the home fires burning. 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

Yeah, some classic rock from Grand Funk Railroad right there at 92.7. Early on a Friday morning, well, it's not so early now, it's about a 9:45. Would have been on at 9, but once again, I come in on a Friday, and because I don't come in every Friday, you get so busy. But when I come in, all of a sudden, boom, somebody pulled the rug right out from underneath me. And it took a few minutes to figure out what was going on, but I got it figured out. At least I hope I did, anyways. And going to be an awesome weekend, and next week's even going to be even better. And we are sliding into, it looks like, what might possibly be an actual summer. And according to the National Weather Service, we are going to have a super El Nino. And if you've been watching the weather news, it's everywhere. It's everywhere pretty much below Ely. That's all the way across the country. Below Ely. They're supposed to get a lot of rain. We're probably going to get some of that because you know how forecasting goes. That's why it's called forecasting and not weather for sure. So I would be slightly ready for possibly some, if anything else, some serious thunderstorms this summer and going into fall. And even next winter, we are going to be literally 50-50. It could be either way. We could get slammed or we could be like, just another winter. But I think we might be getting a little bit more moisture this next winter. So that's what they're saying anyways. And if you're down below Ely, Las Vegas, Tucson, Phoenix, all the way across Texas, all the way across to Florida, you're going to get slammed. I mean, if I was you, I'd buy a rubber raft. That's all I can tell you right now. Anyway, speaking of the weather, looking at it, we're 66 degrees right now in downtown Ely. Looking for a high today of 76. Tonight, dropping down to 41. Tomorrow, 75. And then on Saturday night, 37. Then Sunday, 80 degrees. And then 46 for a low on Sunday night. Monday, 84. Tuesday, 83. And I was looking at it yesterday, and it has changed. It was up to like literally 87 degrees going into the work week, but later on. But now they're saying it could be, I think the high I see is 84 on Monday. So the rest of the week's supposed to be in the upper 70s. Looks like lows will be down around the low to mid 40s. So still be cool in the morning, but yeah, it's coming in. And I think 4th of July is going to be hot. It's going to be hot no matter what you look at. It's just going to be hot summer. And that's just the way it is. So that's a look at your forecast for a Friday morning. And don't forget this hour brought to you by Sahara Motors. That's right, 585 North McGill Highway, 775-289-4473 is the number to call if you're looking for a certified used new vehicle. I mean, side-by-side, Kawasaki's, they pretty much got it all covered. Literally got it all covered over there. All you got to do is just walk in, walk around, check it out, see if you find something you like. And the folks down there, they're going to hook you up. They're going to take care of you. So you can't go wrong. Got a dealership right here in Ely. Save yourself all that driving with all them idiots out there and just buy it here. And then park it in the garage so it never gets scratched. There you go. Got you covered. And I was going to do country today, but by the time I got here and dealt with everything, you know, I'm going to keep going with some good classic rock. And basically anything from 2010 or lower, it's considered classic rock. So anyway, so what do we got going for right now? We're going to do some Tom Petty and go back to probably about 1985, 86. Here comes my girl, 92.7.

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2: Yeah, there we go, 92.7 and top of the 10 o'clock hour. Don't forget, this hour brought to you by Murdoch's Metal and Paint Shop over here in Ely, 201 High Street, 775-289-4723. And those are the people you want to go to when you come out and you see you got a scratch, a ding, collision, hit a deer, hit an elk, hit a moose. Maybe not around here, but a little farther up north, possibly. Doesn't matter. You want to get it fixed, and those are the guys that get it done right. I mean, it's computer technology, man. They got it all there. So stop in, check it out. Once again, 775-289-4723. I was looking at the wrong one. I'll give you the wrong number. And let's see. I guess it's time for some random facts. We have the five random facts for Friday, because once again, it's Friday, and they're random. And, well, I just felt like doing the goddamn thing. There we go. Let's see. Number one. Well, we'll go for number five or number one, actually. Number five. Every Apple iPhone, iPad, and Mac computer shows the time as 9:41 a.m. in ads. Apple picked that time because it's approximately when Steve Jobs would make his biggest announcement during their presentations. And let's see, number four, if you could see the entire universe, it would look like a light beige color. Whoa. better hit the smoke shop one more time for that one concept there. And let's see, number three, the difference between Great Britain and the UK is that Great Britain is just England, Scotland, and Wales. The UK also includes Northern Ireland. If you want to include all of Ireland, you could call it the British Isles. Oh, okay, I didn't know that. See, you learned something here, man. That's what it's all about, learning. Number two, air traffic fluctuates, but at any given time, there are between 12,000 and 14,000 planes in the sky at the same time on an average day. Wow. Get a live look at your area right now at flightaware.com. You need to pull that up, and you can see all the different planes that are up in the air at the very moment. That would have been something. I don't know if a lot of you, some of you out there don't remember it because you weren't here. But right after 9/11, right after the towers got hit, FAA shut down all air traffic across the country. And I'm telling you, when you're used to looking up and seeing contrails all over the place, that was weird. I mean, it's like nothing but blue sky. Nothing. Nothing was up there. And it was kind of weird. Really kind of set out exactly how big that was. And last but not least, number one, the Jell-O Belt refers to a region in the western United States, mainly centered on Utah and surrounding areas, where Jell-O is consumed at about twice the national average. It's also called the Mormon Corridor. Huh. Kind of makes sense. I like Jell-O. I live close to Utah. Wow, those guys are spot on. Okay, so there's your random facts for Friday. I got some pretty bizarre news. I'm going to throw that out to you here a little bit later on. We got some weird stuff going on. And some other stuff that's kind of big, but maybe not so big as they say. But it's still out there. We'll let you know about that when I throw it out at you. But we're a little bit after 10 o'clock. It's going to be an awesome weekend. So if you got some plans, get out and enjoy it. If you're by chance having a wedding this weekend, probably couldn't ask for a better weekend. I mean, some people were holding their breath. I know who they are. But I think they're going to be all right. I think it's going to be a pretty nice weekend. Going to get back into classic rock with some Hollies right here at 92.7 The Mix.

Yeah, Ram Jam Classic Rock 92.7, Black Betty. And don't forget tomorrow, it's actually not tomorrow, Sunday is Mother's Day. Yeah, I know. And they just come out of nowhere. I mean, one minute it's like Christmas, one minute it's Thanksgiving, you're eating turkey, the next thing you know, you're unwrapping presents. And before you know it, you're handing out candy, you know, and then you're hiding Easter eggs. It's just like bam, bam, bam, bam. I truly think time has sped up. I really do. They say as you get older, time flies faster. I'm starting to believe that because now Sunday's Mother's Day. Before you know, it'll be Memorial Day, and then it'll be Father's Day, and then it'll be like, oh, Brother Day. You know, brother. What's happening? What's going on? But anyways, Mother's Day is on Sunday, and Mom is going viral because she says Mother's Day isn't all it's cracked up to be, and dads are almost certain to get something wrong that day. We are. It's just in our nature. We can't help it. Now, she suggests that mom should pick up one small thing that will make them happy on Sunday and do it themselves. Treat them, you know, and that's not a bad idea. I would just say, here, man, here's $10,000. Go out and have yourself a great Sunday. I think you would be like the ultimate dad to do that, you know? Not that all of us have $10,000 laying around. I sure don't. But, you know, you get some Monopoly, buddy. You could give her that in an envelope, you know. It's not real money, but it's always the thought that counts. To have it shoved in your mouth. But anyways, it's Sunday, which means you have a couple more days to come up with something good for all the moms in your life. But according to a new video going around, it might not matter. That's right. A mom is going viral because she has this hot take on it. Dads are going to get something wrong on Mother's Day. That's just the way it is. And that's what I said. Didn't I? I just said that. Now, she says dads don't really stand a chance on Mother's Day because decisions still need to be made. And they're going to do something that isn't the way that she would do it. And that causes her added stress. Okay, I see that. I can see that. Now, she did offer some advice, though. To dads, she said, to try to make sure that your wife feels the love on Mother's Day. And to even throw in a disclaimer like, I'm probably not going to get this all right, but I do want you to know that I appreciate everything that you do. Whoa, spot on. Now, to moms, she suggested that Mother's Day does not have to be the best day ever, and it shouldn't make or break you. She also said to pick one small thing that will make you happy on Sunday and do it yourself. There you go. I don't know. I mean, I guess if you know your mom or your wife really good, you kind of might know what they want. But it is. It's hit and miss. It really is. That's why if you're a dad, Father's Day, it just rocks. You just say, you know what? I'm going down to Home Depot, and I'm going to do it for myself. Because you know you're going to get exactly what you want. And I say the same thing to my wife. I said, you know what? Get online and get you something nice. Get something that you want. You know, because I die at Christmas. I have not had a successful, spot on, nailed it. You know, the only way you can do it is if you ask them what they want. Okay, well, then it's no longer a surprise. I mean, to me, that's the whole idea about opening a present, because you don't know what it is. And you're hoping that when you open it up, it's like, oh, wow, man, I wanted one of those. How did you know? You know, you don't like say, well, that's because you gave me the damn list, remember? You know? Oh, Jody says also Mother's Day is her birthday, too. So basically what she's trying to do is scoop two for one. That's what she's trying to do. So there you go. I mean, all I can tell you is this. Be honest about it. And, you know, you can never lose taking them to dinner. You can never lose taking them to dinner. And you can never really lose buying them flowers. That's why flower shops exist. That really is. So, you know, and then take a moment. Take a moment off to the side and just pull them and say, you know what? You're freaking awesome. You know that? You really are. And that always helps, too. It might get you out of a little trouble, actually. So there you go. Some of the stuff that's going on for Mother's Day. And let me see what else they got going. Let's see. Now, this is another story. It says, according to the National Retail Federation, spending on Mother's Day is expected to reach a record $38 billion this year.
half of that's going to be spent on Jody, I think. And that's up from $34.1 billion last year and more than the previous record of $35.7 billion set in 2023. Now, the average person plans to spend $284 on gifts. 54% say they plan to get something for their mother or stepmother, followed by their wife, 22%, and their daughter, 13%. Now, what about in-laws, a sister, pets? Don't laugh. You know there are people who will do it. That's true. I mean, what if you got a female dog that just had puppies, right? She's a mother. You gotta do it right. And flowers are the most popular gift, followed by greeting cards, special outings like for dinner or brunch, like the Mustang just said, gift cards and clothing or accessories like jewelry. Oh, yeah, the jewelry thing. Went through that the other night. And a separate poll, 47% of Americans plan to celebrate Mother's Day this year. 34% do not. Wow. By comparison, 34% say they plan to celebrate Father's Day this year, while 45% say they do not. Them dirty rotters. Now, 32% of Americans plan to celebrate both Mother's Day and Father's Day. Wow, only 32%. What happened to this country? I don't know. Now, the poll also asked Americans who were raised by both a mother and a father about the parental roles in their house growing up. 75% of people said their mother did more housework. 53% said she was more involved in their daily activities. 47% said she was more affectionate. And 39% said they were closer to their mother. All right. And that's how my kids are. They're pretty close to their mom. I'm like, I've always been like the dad enforcer image. I think that was intentionally put on me, but I don't know. Women were more likely to say they turned to their mother for advice. Men were more likely to credit their mother with being more affectionate. Somewhat surprisingly, men were also slightly more likely to say they were closer to their mother than women were. There's that old idea that mothers and sons have a unique bond, and fathers and daughters do too. And that is a fact. I can tell you that right now. It really is. So there you go. There's your Mother's Day info. Compliments on the Mustang on a Friday morning. And like I said, we're doing classic rock. And classic rock, you can't do it without these guys right here, 92.7.

92.7 ELO. Got a call right just a few seconds ago from a guy I know and enjoys listening. Poor guy. I don't know what's wrong with him, but he does. He listens. And he has a good time, and he's working his butt off right now, and they're out doing cement. And he says, man, I said, what do you want to hear? And he says, man, I don't care what I'm saying. Just play something that's get us going. Get us rocking and rolling. And, well, if you're going to do cement, I can only think of this song right here. And, well, nothing else needs to be said but hit the button. Sloshing around, getting a little gray powder all over you, and this is the song you want to do when you're pouring that cement. I think Kato and those guys out there are probably going to enjoy it. 92.7 AC/DC.

0: Yeah, some good classic rock right there from Bon Jovi. What a great movie that was, too. And, wow, I love that movie. And that was actually going to be a different song. And I don't remember the story on it. They were going to do a different song to that. And somehow or another, that's what it ended up. Glad it did. Made the movie stick, as far as I'm concerned. Now, someone on Reddit asked, what's something you do when you're completely alone that you'd never admit to anyone in real life? I could see that, you know. I mean, I'm sure we've all thought about it, you know, ask somebody. Not something I'd bring up on a first date. But, you know, I mean, some people do. Now, I'm just going to read it off from the top to the bottom. Number one, and of course there were some inappropriate answers, but here are the best that are safe for the radio. Yeah, I can imagine. What do you do when you're all alone? I really can't tell you that right now. Anyways, number one, I hold full-blown debates with myself. Sometimes I even lose the argument and get annoyed at my own logic. It's a problem. Number two, full concert in the shower with choreography and everything. And no, I'm not just singing. I'm performing. It's all right. Number three, I do a primal scream. Hell, you can do that even anywhere. Yeah, walk outside. I'll be right back, you know, and it'll let one go. Just tear it up. Number four, bed rot and disassociate completely. Yeah, it's kind of like Ferris Bueller was. You know? Wasn't his buddy that did that? And let's see. Number five, have full-on conversations with my dog. He answers me back in a cute puppy voice that I totally don't create for him. So, yeah, and I do. They say it's good to talk to your dogs. It is. That's what they say. You're obviously not going to talk about, you know, the meaning of life and everything, but, yeah, talk to your dog. You know, how do we know that when you get up to the pearly gate, your dog's not sitting there waiting for you and go, yeah, remember how you never talked to me? You just petted me and threw me a bone? Yeah. And number five, have full-on, I did that one. Number six, walk around with no pants on. Done that, been there. You're at home, it's your castle. You do whatever makes you feel good. And let's see, number seven, shout obscenities about people I don't like out loud. I think we've probably all done that, especially after you get off the phone with them. Yep. Let it go, buddy, just let it all out. Last but not least, but one person didn't want to disclose any of their secrets. They said, good try, Mom. All right, so there you go. There's some of the stuff that's out. Now, this next one, I've been saving this. I got to scroll back down. This was an audio clip. It was a news story. YouTuber, cruise ship infected with... You heard about the cruise ship with the Hanta virus. That's still a big news story. Woman goes viral for her rant about Hanta virus. That's not the one. Here we go. Police airlift massive crocodile suspected of eating missing local. Authorities in South Africa had to airlift a massive crocodile out of a populated area. Human remains were found in the croc's stomach after businessman Gabriel Batista had gone missing. Authorities are still waiting for DNA to come back. Here's a police captain, Johan Poltgeiter, talking about his experience airlifting the massive crocodile away. So I'm going to bring this up. I got to hear this. This has got to be something. So let me see. We'll play that one.
1: Down, they put me on the headside. That was a little bit hair-raising, and I thought to myself, yes, couldn't you guys just at least put me by the tail end?
2: Put me by the tail end, exactly.
1: But, and also, when we went in, there was another crocodile next to it. But luckily now, with the blades and the noise, that one luckily moved away. Then managed to get him hooked on and whatever. And then as we were going up, you can see that's a big boy.
0: Oh, there you go. I've seen some of those documentaries, and some of those crocs get huge. It's nothing. The guy was probably walked up, wasn't watching what he was doing. Maybe he was by a pond or something. Golfers in some of those places, like down in Florida and stuff, got to be real careful. You don't go in to get your ball if it goes into the water in Florida. You just like say, I'll just go ahead and do another one. Give me another ball, please. Thank you. Yeah, you don't go in there and go looking for that because you might not come out. That's just all there is to it. And other places, too. I mean, places I would not go, places down in South America, Africa, the Amazon. I mean, you just... When you're out there, people don't understand this. When you're out in the woods or you're out somewhere where there's nature and everything else, the only thing keeping you alive is your brain. And if your brain is not working, you're a goner. If you watch that show Naked and Afraid, that's about it, man. We are at the bottom of the food chain. If you just happen to be like hungover, you're not thinking about stuff, you're having a rough morning, you better watch out because there's things out there that will eat you and not think twice about it. And let's see. Don't forget, this hour brought to you by Murdoch's Metal and Paint. We'll slap that one out here in a second. You got about 10 minutes to the 11 o'clock hour. And in the classic rock, thought I'd do some Thin Lizzy at 92.7.

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There are stars in the southern sky.

Yeah, some good stuff there. Nickelback 92.7 Rockstar, one of the songs that everybody once in their life has thought about. You know, yeah, it'd be awesome. I remember when I was in high school and we used to, back then it was Boston and Cheap Trick, Van Halen, all those guys. We were all like watching, we go, wow, it'd be so cool to be like those guys. And then later on, as you get older, you watch the documentaries on them and you're like, wow, those guys were brutal. And then after a while, you're like, nah, maybe not. So anyways, look, quick cap of what's happening with the weather, because I haven't put that out there lately. Right now, we're looking at 69 degrees. 69! They gotta love it! A high today of 76 degrees. Tonight, dropping down to 41. Tomorrow, Saturday, 75 degrees and sunny. Probably, and Sunday, even better, 80 degrees on Mother's Day and sunny. Still got a low tonight, about 37 degrees. Keep that in mind. Then for, let's see, Monday, 84. Tuesday, 83. And I looked at it earlier. I think we talked about it. It looks like it's going to stay in the low 80s to upper 70s all the way through next Thursday. But that could change. You just, the old classic saying is, if you don't like the weather in Nevada, wait 15 minutes. So it could be worse. It could be in the Midwest out there. Woo! Bad days for those folks down there. You're just getting banged up all over the place. So be grateful for where you're at. Or it could be the Philippines, have a volcano just dumping ash all over you. You don't want to do that either. You probably heard about the release of the more of the UFO files that the administration put out. And they kind of give you a little bit more. It's like they're just slowly giving you a little bit at a time. Because they don't want you to freak out, I guess. I don't know. I think we're past all that. I think most of us are like, yeah, there's something up there, man. But, you know, as long as they don't abduct me, I'm cool with them. I'm all right. Until they come down with laser beams and start turning us all into burnt bacon. But, yeah, I think they would have done that already. I mean, it's not like we're giving them a lot of hope. It's like, I think they're going to work it out. Well, I don't know. It's been a while. I haven't quite got it down yet. So, but yeah, it's more stuff. So if you get on the news, you can check it out. I'm sure it's all over the internet right now. But that's a cap on the weather. And we're a little bit after 11 o'clock. Don't forget this hour brought to you by HLC Tire and Oil. Down at 265 North 100 East in London, Nevada. 775-296-3042. Give them a call. These guys do it all. They're just phenomenal. And you got to go in. If you're looking for tires, you know, alignment, I mean, I don't do alignment, but balancing, you know, even just a quick, hey, I broke down, I got a blown out tire, if you're out there on the highway, they'll come out there, they'll help you, they will hook you up. I'm just telling you, these guys are phenomenal. Great customer service. I could just go on and on and on and on, but I won't because it's 10 after 11 and we still got some more classic rock to get through. Now let's see what else we got here. Now this is a story that came out. Now, you've heard people being arrested for DUI, driving while under the influence, cycling while under the influence, even riding a horse while under the influence. Now there's another one out there. It's droning while intoxicated. A 34-year-old man in Florida named Richard Carpenter was operating a drone about 12:20 a.m. Monday when he intentionally buzzed a parked car with it. A guy was in that car with his window down at the time, and he called the police because the drone's spinning blades were getting too close for comfort. The police showed up, and Richard admitted he was flying the drone in that direction because he thought the guy was following him since he saw the car in several different locations. The victim said he was stopping in the area because he was a delivery driver. The police smelled alcohol on Richard and seemed hammered officially. Richard was charged with burglary and assault. That's because in addition to the drone nonsense, Richard also reached inside the guy's vehicle and tried to wrestle his phone away from him. So there you go. You know, I mean, I think you do a lot of fun with drones and stuff, but these are the guys that end up having all of the ridiculous licenses and permits and stuff that you got to get, you know. Little 12, 13-year-old Johnny is out there wanting to fly his drone, and you got the FAA and everybody else coming down on him. And that's because of stuff like this. So if you're out there flying around, have a little respect. I mean, you know, if you're up like a couple hundred feet, you're just buzzing around, you know, taking pictures of everything,
hey, that's fine. But when you start dropping down and hovering over next to someone's window on the second floor and you're getting a hell of a video show, probably not the most, you know, scrupulous thing to do. So there you go. And let's see. We are doing a class. We're kind of getting into the 80s and 90s a little bit. And I've been trying to, you know, I look for one song and I find another. It's even better. And kind of the case right here with the Smashing Pumpkins at 92.7.

92.7, a little bad company there. How about that? How about that? One of their songs that came out later on, and they were trying to stay up with the 90s and stuff in late 80s. I think it came out in the late 80s. But still a good song. Awesome stuff. Bad Company just had good stuff. They all did. It's classic rock. That's why it's called classic rock. Because it's classic, man. It's just good. Anyways, now, you know, there's a story a while back about Alcatraz Island and the fact that, you know, remember the story about the three prisoners that they escaped? They never found them. There was a story that maybe they said they found a part of a raft or stuff, but literally everybody has said there's no possible way that they could swim the 2 miles from the island over to the mainland. And it's the water, it's cold, it's waves, it's rip currents, there's sharks. They were like, there's no way, it's not going to happen. You know, you always get them scientists that just stand their ground, got their white trench coat on, you know, and a little stuff hanging, pins in their pocket. We've done the research, and there's just no possible way that this could possibly have ever happened. Well, maybe not those guys, but a lone coyote stunned biologists and others when it paddled its way to remote Alcatraz Island earlier this year. A former federal prison in the San Francisco Bay, surrounded by swift, choppy waters, notorious for thwarting prisoners' escapes. At the time, biologists guessed the coyote swam from San Francisco, which is a little over 1 mile from the fortress. Okay, so it's a mile. But it turns out the male coyote actually made even longer swim from nearby Angel Island, 2 miles away. Our working assumption was that the coyote made the swim from San Francisco because it is a significantly shorter distance. We couldn't help being impressed by its accomplishment in making it to Alcatraz. National Park Service wildlife ecologist Bill Merkel said in a news release Monday titled, "Alcatraz Coyote Wasn't a City Boy After All." That's unbelievable. So, yeah, can you imagine that? I mean, that's just crazy. They got a picture of the coyote on Alcatraz Island, which is kind of cool. And he's just standing there going, "Yeah, dude, mic drop." So, but you know, I can tell you right now, the main reason that he did it, I mean, the main reason why he got away with it and the inmates didn't, well, I'll tell you why. He had the Roadrunner in front of him on a rubber raft going beep, beep, beep, beep, beep, beep. That would tick off any coyotes. "I'm going to get you. I'm going to get you." I mean, look how determined he was anyways. 92.7, sniffing the tears, driver's seat on a Friday morning, about ready for lunchtime.

It always amazed me how Styx had such, you know, foresight when they did that song, because basically they were talking about a robot, you know, it was serving man, and then all of a sudden it just decides to wipe him out, basically. But it kind of goes with AI now. I mean, we're, you know, I'm sure you've heard the argument about artificial intelligence and how, you know, it ended up being like the Terminator versus, you know, serving mankind. But already they've had some weird stuff going on with AI and, you know, asking it questions and stuff. And some of the answers given some of these scientists and stuff, researchers, some creeps. Chills, goosebumps. I mean, this thing's talking about, you know, yeah, eventually we're going to take over because humankind will just get lazy and then we'll be able to dominate. And, yeah, this is stuff that comes out of the computer. Because, I mean, basically, you know, we're not exactly infallible compared to a computer's, you know, artificial intelligence. They only think one way, and that's that it. There's no emotion or nothing involved. So, I mean, I'm sure you all know that. So, it's just crazy that Styx came out with that. Because I don't know, man. I think AI is great, but at the same time, I think if we go too fast and too quick with it, it's going to come back and literally bite us in the butt. Maybe pinch us in the butt with their little artificial hands, whatever. I don't know, but scary stuff. But there was Styx, like, what, 30 years ago, about 40 years ago almost with that, you know? They called it. Anyways, talking about some crazy and weird stuff. A West Virginia woman is facing charges after she allegedly chased down and fired multiple shots at a driver who hit a chicken outside her home. The West Virginia State Police responded last Friday to an intersection in Work County after a man was reportedly shot at, according to a criminal complaint. The trooper spoke to the victim, who claimed he was driving his side-by-side when he struck a chicken in the road in front of a house. He kept going and was later chased down by a driver in a Toyota Tacoma who he says was blaring their horn and tailgating him. As he turned at an intersection, the victim says the suspect put the pickup truck in park, got out, and allegedly shot at him three times. He claims he saw the gun pointing at him when the shots were fired. The victim told law enforcement he recognized and knew the suspect to be Bobby Drennan, according to the criminal complaint. Drennan told the reporter that the victim drove past her home at a high rate of speed while her children were playing in the front yard and struck her chicken in the middle of the road. The complaint says she stated she chased him down and met him at the intersection. She said when she arrived at the intersection, the victim did not stop. She claims she then fired her gun into the air. Stop, you chicken killer! The trooper placed Drennan under arrest and seized the firearm. She was charged with wanton endangerment with a firearm and taken to the Wood County Holding Center to await arraignment. You don't run over anybody's chicken, you know. I mean, yeah, I guess, you know, I don't know if they were going to eat it later, maybe, you know. But I guess that's probably right there. Why'd the chicken cross the road? To get out of the way of the side-by-side, you idiot. Did you see? So there you go. Some of the weird bizarre. And that's good, just about it. That's going to knock it out for me as far as the weirded stuff goes. But got a request. Brian called in. I hope he's doing all right. He's having some medical issues, but looks like he might be over the hill on this one. But he wanted to hear some Y&T. And Brian, got you hooked up, brother, right here.

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3: 92.7, about ready for lunch hour. Yeah, 12 o'clock, only 4 or 5 minutes away. And don't forget, like I said, I'll give you a quick cap on the weather before I go here, just so you know what's happening out there. And it's looking really, really, really good. And I got to refresh. 73 degrees outside. The high today is 76, only 3 degrees away from the high. And then tonight, dropping down to 41. Still going to get a little chilly. Tomorrow, 75. 38 for a low Saturday night. Sunday, 79. And then as you get into your work week for next week, how about 84 on Monday, 83 on Tuesday. And then it stays pretty much that, and then drops to 79 Wednesday, and then by Thursday, 77. So we're hanging on to, I guess this would be kind of like spring, for as long as we can. And then we're just going to get way, I think we're just going to jump from like winter to summer. Whimp, boom, there you are. Going to be standing out there with 15 gallons of suntan oil on. But that's what it's looking like. So you got a great weekend. Get out and enjoy it. Get up in the hills. Get some fresh air. Kind of get that chill off you a little bit. Maybe a good chance to clean out your pellet stove. Isn't that right, hon? Yeah. She better get on it when she gets home. I'm just kidding. I'm kidding. Anyways, that's it for me. You guys have a great weekend. And I got one more out the door, some Who. And that's it. I've got to go. See you guys later. Have a good one.

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6: 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We are calling on all anglers to volunteer to fish out as many northern pike from the Cummins Lake as we can. Northern pike are an aquatic invasive species that are negatively impacting the Cummins Lake fishery. 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
2: 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We don't judge.

0: Who's ready to party on a feel-good Friday? Bruno Mars, and I just might. It's Steve. Thanks for hanging out today. Glad you're listening. Hope you're having a good one. Getting ready to roll into the weekend. Got Mom's Day coming up on Sunday. Hope you got your reservations. I think it's going to be a busy year for brunch and dinner for Mom at the local restaurants. And what are you going to get Mom for Mother's Day? Something nice and expensive. Tank of gas, maybe.
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0: Cause I gotta have faith. 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

0: Gin Blossoms Until I Fall Away. Mother's Day on Sunday. A mom's work is never done. They recently discovered that American moms of kids between the ages of 5 and 12 on average work about 90 hours a week. Mom gets going about 6 in the morning, doesn't stop till 8:30 at night, managing everyone's schedule and emotional support and help with the schoolwork, licking her thumb to wipe the smudge off your face. I mean, it's a tough job.
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0: Great music all afternoon. Feel Good Friday with Steve Cassidy rolling into the weekend. Mother's Day on Sunday. 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

0: Vance Joy, Caught in the Riptide. Yeah, don't swim against the riptide. You want to go with the riptide current. Go with the flow. I'm all about that, too. I'm Steve, keeping the music coming on a Feel Good Friday. Your Rhythmics up next.
1: Well, howdy, folks. This is Andy and Jim Nelson.

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0: Teddy swims, lose control with Steve Cassidy, trying to keep things under control here just a little bit longer. But now we're ready to get into the weekend and relax a little bit. Coming up, Rachel Platten with Fight Song.
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2: 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We're not saying we're better than coffee, but have you tried us at 7 a.m.?

I'm sure he's glad he didn't give this one up. It became his first big hit song. Bruno Mars had CeeLo Green in mind for this one, but yeah, pretty sure he's glad he kept it.

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0: Ready for Mother's Day, the Mother Monster, Lady Gaga with Bad Romance. It's Steve, more music coming up. I've got EMFO, unbelievable, coming up.
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0: there will be a Dirty Dancing sequel, although we're not 100% sure when that's coming out. Patrick Swayze's wife, his widow, has given the thumbs up to the script, though. She says it's very good. And Jennifer Grey will star, and she was happy to be a part of the production because she said she's always wondered what became of Baby over the years. So coming soon-ish to a theater near you, the Dirty Dancing sequel. I'm Steve. Hope you're having a good one. Thanks for listening. Feel Good Friday, rolling into the weekend with some great music. Thanks for having it here.
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